It's Taylor Swift. I knew it. I knew you. Recent top hit still charting at number 29. And now a new entry to the countdown this weekend. It's been a fan favorite for Corey Kent. It's called Empty Words. It's at 28 on Crook and Chase.

0: Blake Shelton, Therese Adkins, the stories they have on each other, we can't even tell on radio.
1: Got that right.
0: That is Hillbilly Bone. 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

0: Blues, Baby Blues. That is Ashley Cook with her latest single. And by the way, that's generating a lot of fun at her shows with, you know, everybody singing along, of course, and holding up some signs for her with some instructions. I love the way you work the crowds, especially when you spot some guy in the audience and you throw the Baby Blues at him, right?
1: I do, yeah.
0: And has there ever been a time when you just found the right eyes to look at and you lost the words?
1: I haven't lost the words. I've been a little frazzled at times.
0: Okay.
1: I mean, the funny thing for me is I feel like normally when I'm on stage and I pick somebody, they're pretty, you know, like they get nervous and you can tell. And so I'm like, I got the power.
0: I get to,
1: you know, hold the eye contact and serenade them. But it's when the guys have even more confidence than I do and really just like sitting there like, yep, I'm right here. You can look right at me. That I'm like, oh, I'm nervous.
0: Bring it, baby.
1: Yeah. It's like when a guy can firmly plant and be like, yep, I'm right here. And you know exactly what you're doing. I'm like, okay, hot. You know, like, whoa.
0: And his girlfriend's right next to you. You look at her and I'm going to kill you.
1: Well, this is the funny thing is I was worried about that when I first started doing it. I was scared that I didn't want to ever offend anybody or make anybody feel uncomfortable.
0: You're having fun.
1: There's nothing weird about it. Like full transparency. Yes, there's not. I'm not trying to do anything. I'm just having fun with the show and making somebody feel special for the night. And so I've had a lot of husbands, wives, whatever, pushing their people towards the front with signs like, please sing to my husband.
0: Oh, really?
1: Like, I love this. Like, it's all about making them feel confident and sexy for the night, you know? And so it's a fun time. And I think people are starting to understand that.
0: Ashley Cook spotlighting the fans with her song Baby Blues, not to mention she does have the bluest eyes. And by the way, a little request here from Ashley. She's requesting fans who come to the show to wear blue, okay? Looking for what she calls a blue out at all of her concerts.
2: Well, she's doing it too. She walked into our studio, everything she was wearing was blue.
0: I know, you're right.
2: Well, we'll spotlight another song from Ashley Cook's sophomore album later in the show. She's calling someone out, and it isn't who you might think. And I think we can all relate. It's coming up next hour.
0: And that will be interesting. Stick around. Right now, though, you better duck because John Party's boots are flying across the room. Boots off. Up a spot to 19 on Crook and Chase.

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face, but I was so mad in this moment. I felt like I was being mean, you know, like somebody was being mean to me. And so it's just one of those songs that's like, if you're pissed off and you think somebody's being immature, like it's the song for it.

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WIVR River Country, a pair of Dillons there. This is Joe Nichols, Good Day for Living. After Joe, I'll tell you about how Dolly is gone, but still, we'll be hearing from her. After Joe.

Want my horseback. Cody Johnson, WIVR River Country and Horseback. Another school has joined the fray in two-hour delays. North Newton School Corporation is on a delay, as are South Newton, Rensselaer, and Kankakee Valley School Corporations because of the fog this morning. Here's Ella Langley, Choosing Texas on WIVR River Country.

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Mr. Garth Brooks and River Country, WIVR. By the way, it was on this day, back in 1991, the album Rope in the Wind by Garth became the first country album to debut at number one on the Billboard pop music chart. Garth didn't just cross over, he basically kicked that door down.

Combs singing about days like these at River Country with Chris Nichols. Coming up, we will celebrate our WIVR birthday club winner for the week. Dustin Lynch right now. Stars like confetti at River Country.

Ella Langley, loving life again here at River Country. Congratulations, Jordan Cooley of Bradley, our listener of the week. 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